0: Another one.
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2: 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He got Nicki, he know that he hit the jackpot. Eight baller trying to score, check them shot clocks. But I hit them with them prawn, Iguodala blocks. 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Yes, hitting them home runs.

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1: You did not see anything. I did not hear anything. Huh? You did not hear anything. You did not see anything. Okay. These are the hardworking members on the ground. When we talk boots on the ground, these are the members.
2: Okay.
1: The boots will remain on the ground until we recover all four of them. That is outstanding. We really want to inform the nation to say that we pledge and we promise to say we will do everything to rearrest all of them that escaped and to make sure that they recover all the firearms. One is here, one suspect is there, there are still four rifles. One rifle, three pistols still outstanding. And we will not go to sleep until we get them all. That is a real testament. It's the second one. Other one, Angolan, was arrested yesterday, and this one is today. We are going to tell you every day until we get them all back.
2: Were they not five?
1: There were five, six. There were six, in fact. There were five, six escaped, two arrested, four outstanding. In other words, one of them, according to the one who was arrested yesterday, he was not issued with a firearm. So we did not recover anything. It's only the other four, the other five. One was not having a firearm. So according to him, at least. But we can confirm to say four pistols, one rifle is missing. As we speak, two are rearrested, four outstanding. Four firearms outstanding, one recovered.
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1: The second Caesar warrant is the creation of problems for your client. And when I was reading the record on the when the matter was postponed, the counsel representing your client made certain amendments that he will challenge the Section C warrant because it's defective.
2: Yes.
1: But I was surprised when I was reading the record of bail. It doesn't indicate that there was an attack on that.
2: My Lord, I've seen that, and obviously if His Lordship has indicated if you were not involved, they are can't even...
1: Yeah, but it's unfortunate. But it's unfortunate you are bound by the appeal record.
2: I am bound by that,
1: A bail application record, I'm sorry.
2: Yes, but my Lord, I submit that in any event, that whether it was done in terms of a warrant, whether there is an attack on that warrant, that would be a trial issue.
1: Yes, no, but normally in a bail application where you have made a confession, for example, you said, no, I admit I made a confession, but that confession was not freely and voluntarily made. You just indicate in a bail proceeding and just leave it at that. You don't go into the merits of it. But there's nothing mentioned about this Section Caesar warrant.
2: I saw that.
1: Yes.
2: And unfortunately, I cannot take it
1: on. I fully agree with you that it's a trial matter, but you bring it to the attention of a bail court to say that no, but you must know that even if the state is saying it has a strong case against me because of this confession, I'm going to still going to challenge that confession.
2: Yeah.
1: Yeah.
2: Now, I saw that one.
1: And then if you don't make any mention of it, so you admit that it was a legal Section Caesar warrant.
2: Yeah. My Lord, I submit that is an issue. But it is an issue that could be dealt with.
1: Yeah, no, I understand that. Mm. Yeah.
2: But I do understand this Lordship difficulty with the fact that you raise it as it's an issue, but you place no fact before the court why you say it's an issue. I do understand that difficulty of the court. But what I say, my Lord, that if one I've regard to, and I will come to that, I just want to refer His Lordship to what is the respondent's response in respect of the notion of the interest of justice that one found in, and we're all aware of that, Section 60, Subsection 4.
0: Yeah, ground we ngadi gita seige ngapke ni sab ei funny gossip such a nina ni seibe iptina matlanga commissions kha abi khase howe ti ni sab ei singkaib nisabe qhose xa ukuye kungapti ngoba awuthi bashukhi dapthingulo ngqana amnqa kuma xa usinqasa gabe.

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Tuana come this in Manica thousand in a matter of sets out of day come this in Manica. Nasa Casas it aroma, Tama Tresa Tui, Mona Crese, Corocoro, Tama Coronona, Tomas Tayo, Tama Tresa Tui, Nani Tam Mona, Tam Cresa Tamire. Or have music to a Padra, Tom Cresa, Tuan, Ronadis, Paita.

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5: Youth development is a priority in our country. Our objective with this event is also to unite the entire youth of the region on one purpose, first of all. And moving forward, we will guide you on the various programs that we envisage for the entire youth of Hardap. As you are going down to Ludritz, the reason why you go in advance is to participate in those programs of development, related to development. But the aim is to get your mindset on the right track. That is very important. Seeing that youth development is a priority in our country, our objective with this event is also to unite the entire youth of the region on one purpose, first of all. And moving forward, we will guide you on the various programs that we envisage for the entire youth of Hardap. As you are going down to Ludritz, the reason why you go in advance is to participate in those programs of development, related to development. But the aim is to get your mindset on the right track. That is very important.
8: Da gori last count last snap ki khalip ti governor itna nidi e kham khona goro ho ho na we khala ni misika e swap scheme nesa ti ip game itna ngaba goro kham khona goro ho ho na se ike nidi e akhasi ti qosa se kham khon nan tina ni khon ngasin aroma sa tip ke hardap khalip ti governor honorable Ryan McNeby Aba Nidikurokum.
6: Development that government is creating is coming to the south. We have the oil, the gas, the green hydrogen, and you can name it. So we want you that is fortunate from the so many youth that is in Hardap to come back with that positive mindset and encourage your fellow youth members that government cares for the young people of Namibia. This is my message. My message is grab the opportunity with both hands. If you do that, just present yourself. Just bring yourself to the platform. You don't need anything else. You just need yourself, bring yourself to the platform. Make use of the opportunity and be serious, and you will see where God will take you.
8: Yeah, I'm getting one. Honina Gohaina did a mire. Say it again, Nira Karu Sadasa Gopnati, Nira Koros Kenisisa. I consider me some this morning. 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
9: with the people,
10: yes,
9: without taking
10: Korihab, is that a word?
9: Yes. Korihab, Havana, Greenwell, we all Samola Marcel,
10: yes.
9: We want to job in our place.
10: Yes.
9: The mall cannot come and build in our place, then don't give us away.
10: Yes.
9: We have kids, we have school kids, we want job. The managers, every shop that is here, he must make a favor to take Korea people. Samara, the whole Samara Masol, from Havana, Greenwell, Korea, they must give us job. They cannot just decide that they come with their workers already while we are here in our place without work.
10: Yeah.
8: Sida neba ngai sisen ose ngwa hina duge no ba khukhwena ra chiu sida ge ma amdide sida hava hana sida ti Greenwell sida ti gore ga khwela ge ni nga ma store ti neneng khoba me di ngani a inqhanu ka 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

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Art Council of Namibia Steen Gachita Nasre Kangasi, Nambor Tram. 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

0: Kakovati, Sister Gubestina, Kangwas, Moro Dimiri.
1: Kangwas, Liski, Mamma Maria Salt, who is a friend of the home on the running of the gate. Saura and Andy, like it took one. Did I get over at home running of school to Princess and Gandhi, Princess and Karu the Trisa? And I say it again, soon after the game, who wants to get it, a whole program of Southern Navies, not one. Nese Kadira Queen, my daughter, same. Nebun taxes, I eat again. Outer Lingan, Tip Finances, the Queen, as a Sukumaya Outer Lingan, or on Tip Finances, the Queen, Dina, concert Chara Oven, Sada Dachin, who says, Tida get Tadin Maba, get Kibaran, and Kakuna, the Waraho, who are who get Kaimari, running Osquit, Nature's King, Unica, Tia, and Anza Haranzi, Hakin, Nauri. You see, it does it go on Abasin, and Toho Baku Queen Giraha. 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Thank you. 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

0: 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This is Kanga's course. 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
1: 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Otherwise, you are the reason that you are world music basic when it is the year work when I work when the opens can or I like a music what I can say in Hassel of Hope, me over Segiza, when I say Junis can have a year and so can get the year with you when I work, Hrates and so can get it too. Libraries, what I can say, people are taking them and what to talk, see, they do, and so from us, Uti, Harago, Quenia, I'll never put another hand, masculine, I report now, when masculine. Or a monument to one is a one one. See, I think that it was about what once were. It didn't matter that it had seen a year one of one who not even passed out of Tanski or Davidna, how Quenya has about one has one of the other party, feeling having how she not even was stopped. I need to know the good year for the city. She stopped, not to see Kate Nancy, not even for the poor, seeing that the Karen was chicken in Karen by the settlement property. Catches me the pork and tea, his kidneys. When I hit me, I hope he has his name, Mr. Chedi. I see the kind of your homies of the Vina when he has one, I read that I think I'd be the DDM studying how she messes it. This you couldn't wait with their staff to see for the report. This is the market of the Madden, Madden Pope, and Masson had a Madden Kangisa. It has happened in the magazine, and of course, prison of Wati, payment, catching Magistra Pope time. Ask is a poor monument of the cancer for the reason not his own. I come to him everything how. Ida staff si magazine kita. 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

0: 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This is Tank asked quite type this a. This is present arcadis, because it is in Grand Arc and Guri, Gia Totua. 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Captain Editor of a digital as quite tape, say, digital art, see, Kazadishin on an art in Guri Tata of Jenny Toroba, a discussion artic Kaisan in Guri, the two cup, not to you see at war, number eight, the tweets mess up from Ertigremi, but Kadi, on Oji Gaup Simon Cobri, Karaka Queen, I sleep, the coina, eight Gaup, two coin aba, a botton up in honor at Hoop Nitipna, say, I like them. 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Tabahu cutting a papia caricals, you say you would conip gaup, on Kaji gaup, Edward, Lamki, Ipsina, Kari, Twanda Bestoropka, Ipana Sakin Gaba. 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

0: Say, Karakan Nagum Eddie Hagid and I go me and see gay. Had a good thing, Annie. Satsin Umka, who's not who we are, Tom Doreka. Over cold the hands. Ah, we are saying it again, Taradin. Ozival Massa, Ma Arabe, thank us more to me.
1: I don't think it was more of the media or a can of the Baptica or a good thing called down.
0: I'm going to think it's the Tom Dorega, now several materials as it don't decagron, what to me. Haraganago and its key Raho was in. Tiski Kos was an instinct of an instinct. Umbro gooding and star. As is Nitom Dorehu, who were a diva since Ahoyogi. Nadi ing andi, yes, umadi. Nitom did a co was in. See. Wahout my andy. Have a ye a day, eating andy. A sad stasats thing, good at the person whom did he ha. Since your civil mass and muddy e, whom asked the musk you hang, Eddie. That is the count on the car, or a gossip white. My
1: dad, the music kind to us, did a dog have a mere cow, Cassidy. Mara make me like a dog did a curricu here, see, of curricu ever, ratata, they could. Ding ans yet at once and may mass had a wet kind by Ugus Aquia. What I get at Taikan? Kakudi, Kahus is civil mass and what man? Did the young Kakudi recatim in house the Kakane or Anne the Anna may be a pronounced like a doctor and come to Shunagai at time. Today, Anne as they are Salonsa, Urika, who is Wakapunsi Habreki, 3 days and 24 and Omgurus is in Kuhan Aromaya. 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

0: 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Who need you, Hunging Abatui? Have a Sida company, Skidok, Turi, Marita, and me, Tui Artitke, Wahuna, Twin IPA, in Conrad, Equator. Have a lot, the Haranga Baya. Community Pihuna Rakil, Tidagin Lahuna, Hurako died at Kasa. Said I get aborted again in Hanover Cassan, Nadira again in Hanover Cassan. 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
0: 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Combine the orange, or skin idea on a grid, but still in the size pottery car. Thinking last night, I didn't come up with the first one by a movie. I'm a city by bus and book of Canada. There's a clamor tracking of Maddy. Tell us, Sally, who are who? Maddy Bones, the thing is a big pottery nut structure, Susan. Mara Pussing Africa, now I'm the airport in Casa. I start to find that because it is by a crossover out of Maliki from trouble. That was the point of trouble with something else. I start. Did I get a my head? My step, please stick stuffy. Nay, a hoera of either an amateur in or a swimmer. My place stick stuff, and they get over money right now. I mean, sit here at Tabernacle, Martinus, get a good guy, say, saying that I say, huh? Martinus, get an apple. Tabana this one did a stand and wa ma chanting Amaira and sat as careful like a place to start it that me. Toilet Roland, Nadaka Upa for the Horaka, Toilet Roland had a great toilet spell, Lele Plombo Tanara to sit here, Taba, what is toilet spell? Who toilet Sanima, a whole mind, Adihu, a first calendar home, Plombo Nasimaina, a sahun. Clear over money, and that's a toilet papir, papir rolls, yes, and a push karate. Now, then who is here? Come down the Western of forums at the woman who is who, or again, like you, mostly Africa forums, the one that may be a flat charity and unhandy on a name. In the Huera Africa, here's back into the town, that's not a toilet sale, not a grand. My place taken the domain. In good stock and man said he had toilet sale narrative. Mark another and came to the meal. She, but it had been known to the guy that is much meeting. In the Sahui, yes, that will be Kadeti who is Michael, but if you want to get a detailed number, 400 when Mark picked up to the door for me. This is a good 200, he's doing a mere carriage for me. Never did that mean a who is a thing. Michael, but if you don't want to get it. Masa sedulur sembuh kerana kita nama. Oh, adi, am tidak anda.

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Who's tight up the saying, Unni? Who I send haga cars and a good sing and sabin around Oko? This is King Abbas a Christian United Community get kept like to Snaga. Who will Abudisab on set since I was none at ye? 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

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bit of a little bit of a little bit of a little bit of a little bit of a little bit of a little bit of a little bit of a little bit of a little bit of a little bit of a little bit of a little bit of a little bit of a little bit of a little bit of a little bit of a little bit of a little bit of a little bit of a little bit of a little bit of a little bit of a little bit of a little bit of a little bit of a little bit of a little bit of a little bit of a little bit of a little bit of a little bit of a little bit of a little bit of a little bit of a little bit of a little bit of a little bit of a little bit of a little bit of a little bit of a little bit of a little bit of a little bit of a little bit of a little bit of a little bit of a little bit of a little bit of a little bit of a little bit of a little bit of a little bit of a little bit of a little bit of a little bit of a little bit of a little bit of a little bit of a little bit of a little bit of a little bit of a little bit of a little bit of a little bit of a little bit of a little

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1: You know, there's something about opening a Tafel Lager that brings people together.
2: Yeah, and once people come together, the voices follow.
1: Ideas get shared, laughs get louder.
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1: Because when people use their voice, conversations start.
2: And those conversations, they can refresh a moment and even shape what happens next.
1: So, grab a Tafel Lager and start the conversation. Tafel Lager, now we're talking. Not for persons under the age of 18. Enjoy responsibly.

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